Hey.

Give Peace a Chance topped at number 2 on the charts and was followed by Instant Karma, which was also a top 10 hit at number 5.

And that's John Lennon's 1971 album, Imagine. I'm Gary Field, and you've been listening to The Beatles' Magical Musical Tour.

0: Good morning, it's Andy von Zeppelin. 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
1: This is Air News Queensland. I'm Lee Harrison. Approvals are being rushed through for an extensive lease of prime land near the Port of Brisbane as part of the government's plan to create a self-contained Queensland oil industry. Peter Jones reports.
2: Premier David Crisafulli says the government will promise 35 years of security to BP by renewing its long-term lease on Bulwer Island, enabling it to begin work on upwards of 10 fuel storage tanks. He says negotiations with the global oil giant started earlier this year, before the current fuel crisis, and he wants to give them that lease of certainty so they can invest here. Premier Crisafulli says that'll enable them to refurbish 5 idle fuel storage tanks, increasing their capacity here by around 20%. He says BP also has plans to add another 5 tanks later on. Peter Jones, Air News.
1: A proposed rail project backed by a number of southeast councils could connect Brisbane to Toowoomba. The project would see the electric Ipswich Rosewood line extended westward to the base of the Toowoomba Range. It comes after funding was cut for the Queensland sections of the Inland Rail. Brisbane police are wanting to speak to 3 people who were with a man who tried to evade them at the weekend. Steve Barker explains.
3: On Saturday evening, police were called to the McCure Hotel on Wickham Terrace, just west of the CBD, following reports a wanted man had been spotted. Upon arrival, they found an 18-year-old elderly man on the 6th floor of a building. The man tried to flee by jumping over the balcony and attempting to scale to another balcony on a lower level. However, he fell. The man suffered critical injuries and died at the scene. It's understood he was wanted by police for multiple violent property offences. Acting Chief Superintendent Simon Taylor says it was quite a confronting scene for responding officers. Steve Barker, Air News.
1: To sport now, the Panthers have overcome a determined Raiders outfit to secure a 30-18 victory to wrap up round 10 of the NRL. Canberra levelled the score 18-all early in the second half, but tries from Nathan Cleary and Billy Phillips helped lock in Penrith's 9th win of the season. Panthers coach Ivan Cleary says it was a great game from both sides.
4: It was a bit tit for tat, so if we score, they score. I didn't really feel like it was sort of because we... weren't concentrating or whatever, it was just probably just earned.
1: The Melbourne Storm have secured their first win since round 2, defeating the Tigers 44-16. Richmond has been denied its second win of the AFL season, going down to Adelaide by 37 points. West Coast lost its match up against Melbourne by 32 points. Wellington Phoenix has become the first New Zealand club to qualify for an A-League Grand Final, defeating Brisbane Roar 2-0 in extra time. Wellington will meet Melbourne City in the women's season decider. This is Air News Queensland.
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7: Okay, Gold Coast Rugby on Saturday, and the Gold Coast Eagles suffered their first loss of the season against the also unbeaten Colleges, going down 41-32. On the other side of town at Narang, Surfers Paradise Dolphin players were preparing for Mother's Day and not concentrating on the game because they were hammered by Narang, 49-12. Narang played very well and put on more than a point a minute in the first half, going to the half-time break leading 42-5. The game was done and dusted by the second half. That full-time score, 49-12 to Narang over the Dolphins. Palm Beach had a comfortable win over Bond Pirates, 48-5. 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Wave rider buoy early this morning on the Tweed, registering 1.6 on an average. 2.5 on a maximum, water temperature about 24 degrees. Low tide at 10 this morning and high tide this afternoon at 8 minutes past 4. Forecast not looking that flash. I mean, look, it's looking all right at the moment, but certainly down south there's some light showers and drizzle patches coming ashore. And the Bureau saying, basically, we are going to have a partly cloudy day, 25 degrees today. Those winds fairly strong, southerly 20 to 30 kilometres an hour. Hazardous surf warning today for Byron Coast and Gold Coast waters. Strong wind warning tomorrow for Gold Coast waters. Those winds really pick up on shore too, 35 kilometres an hour tomorrow. And tomorrow, all the way through until Sunday, partly cloudy every day. Very high chance every day of getting showers. Up to 10 millimetres on some days, and those southeasterly winds really pushing through with temperatures between 23 and 25 degrees at the moment, 19 at the Seaway, 12 at Mudgerabar, 18 at Coolangatta, 94.1 FM. Here's Daryl Cotton.

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The Casuals. Jezebel at 94.1 FM. 10 to 9. Rhonda will pop it just before 9 o'clock. I've got to tell her about a new show we found over the week.

Oh, we did too. Heading forward. Paved the way. Mixtures. Good song. Miles Smith. Nice to meet you. Oh, we did too. Heading forward. Paved the way. Mixtures. Good song. Miles Smith. Nice